0: Rapper in Duck Dynasty.
1: 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Bester Rock und Pop.
2: In a bar in Toledo, across from the depot,

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1: 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But there's just one thing, you see. 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
1: 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Just relax, take it easy. 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There's so much you have to know.

But when his drinking and lusting and his hunger for power became known to more and more people, the demands to do something about this.

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And I felt a yearning for that great adventure. So many nights I woke up out of a dream of blue seas, white sand, paradise birds.

falling down from the sleepy lagoon, palms swaying under the moon, and we swimming out into the calm crystal sea. In that fateful night, I thought to myself, I'll do everything I can, save up every dime, and one day I'll return.